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Lou, our number two, T.I. now. Let them know.

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0: Holliston, Voodoo Magic, and that sounded great on 103.5 WRBL. Of course, it is the Bluff City's best mix of R&B. Yeah, boy, Lou here on the case and doing what we do for you. Hey, lace up those shoes. 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Get him in there to talk to the doc. Because we know, as we get up in age, things start, you know, slowing down, steps get shorter and other things. But go and get your prostate checked. 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
0: Memphis's best mix of R&B.
5: Clouds increase as we head into the overnight hours. That'll keep temperatures a bit warmer than normal. We'll be in the upper 70s for an overnight low. And then heading into early Tuesday morning, you could expect...
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0: Jay Brown. That's him. He's back. Yeah, Jay Brown. That's called Late. Loving that on 103.5 WRBO. It is Lou Bennett here, the Showgram Show. Get ready, Memphis. 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Cool in the Game, Patti LaBelle. 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Mm-mm. 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
3: Clouds increase as we head into the overnight hours. That'll keep temperatures a bit warmer than normal. We'll be in the upper 70s for an overnight low. And then heading into early Tuesday morning, you could expect some thunderstorm chances to start to arrive as early as 4 a.m. I'm WREG's meteorologist, Lindsay Gaffney.
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Ah, what you need. Tim's there on 103.5 WRBO. And, of course, streaming. Yep, Monique Jordan tomorrow in the midday. You can catch her with the midday vibe from 9 to 2 right here. 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

0: Anna and Brent Fayez. It's called Needed Bad on 103.5 WRBO. Lou Bennett here and Anthony Hamilton bringing the soul to Floorwood Park. Yes, Saturday, October 3rd with special guest, the Tonys. 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
4: Clouds increase as we head into the overnight hours. That'll keep temperatures a bit warmer than normal. We'll be in the upper 70s for an overnight low. And then heading into early Tuesday morning, you could expect some thunderstorm chances to start to arrive as early as 4 a.m. I'm WREG's meteorologist, Lindsay Gaffney.
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0: Side Slider, that is Isaiah Heron doing a thing, man, on 103.5 WRBO. Of course, it is the Bluff City's best mix of R&B. Your boy Lou here on the case, man, just for a few more minutes. Coming up here in just a few at 9 o'clock, all those love songs on the flight, night flight. Definitely coming your way here just momentarily. You ready for it? Hopefully. Yes, indeed, because the thing going to be on. You already know how it goes down. Huh. Yeah, don't play. Don't play with me. All right, let's see here. Bike night. It is going on. Mm-hmm. Motorcycle enthusiasts descend to downtown Memphis on the fourth Wednesday night of the month. Happening now through September. 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Come on down to this family-friendly event. And don't forget your camera. Happening on Beale Street, baby. Tomorrow from 6 to 10, it's going down Beale Street. Bike night on Beale. 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
2: Clouds increase as we head into the overnight hours. That'll keep temperatures a bit warmer than normal. We'll be in the upper 70s for an overnight low. And then heading into early Tuesday morning, you could expect some thunderstorm chances to start to arrive as early as 4 a.m. I'm WREG's meteorologist, Lindsay Gaffney.
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Holland. That is Chris Brown and Leon Thomas together on 103.5 WRBO. Lou Bennett heading yonder way. My time is done for the day. And thank you guys so very much for being a part of the show as always. Hopefully we've done just enough for you to join us again tomorrow. 6 o'clock, Lord's willing, and the creek don't rise. Back at you for a middle of the week Wednesday edition of the Showground Show. All right, so take care of yourself. Coming up at 9, those love songs on the flight, night flight. On my way out, here's Sean Milley.

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4: Clouds increase as we head into the overnight hours. That'll keep temperatures a bit warmer than normal. We'll be in the upper 70s for an overnight low. And then heading into early Tuesday morning, you could expect some thunderstorm chances to start to arrive as early as 4 a.m. I'm WREG's meteorologist, Lindsay Gaffney.
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3: Clouds increase as we head into the overnight hours. That'll keep temperatures a bit warmer than normal. We'll be in the upper 70s for an overnight low. And then heading into early Tuesday morning, you could expect some thunderstorm chances to start to arrive as early as 4 a.m. I'm WREG's meteorologist, Lindsay Gaffney.
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3: Clouds increase as we head into the overnight hours. That'll keep temperatures a bit warmer than normal. We'll be in the upper 70s for an overnight low. And then heading into early Tuesday morning, you could expect some thunderstorm chances to start to arrive as early as 4 a.m. I'm WREG's meteorologist, Lindsay Gaffney.
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10: Clouds increase as we head into the overnight hours. That'll keep temperatures a bit warmer than normal. We'll be in the upper 70s for an overnight low. And then heading into early Tuesday morning, you could expect some thunderstorm chances to start to arrive as early as 4 a.m. I'm WREG's meteorologist, Lindsay Gaffney.
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2: Clouds increase as we head into the overnight hours. That'll keep temperatures a bit warmer than normal. We'll be in the upper 70s for an overnight low. And then heading into early Tuesday morning, you could expect some thunderstorm chances to start to arrive as early as 4 a.m. I'm WREG's meteorologist, Lindsay Gaffney.
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2: Clouds increase as we head into the overnight hours. That'll keep temperatures a bit warmer than normal. We'll be in the upper 70s for an overnight low. And then heading into early Tuesday morning, you could expect some thunderstorm chances to start to arrive as early as 4 a.m. I'm WREG's meteorologist, Lindsay Gaffney.
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Get ready, Memphis, for the Blue Hope Walk. That's September 26th at Lattimore Lakes Park. 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
3: 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Get ready, Memphis, for the Blue Hope Walk. That's September 26th at Lattimore Lakes Park. 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

Hey, this is Steve Harvey. Get ready, Memphis, for the Blue Hope Walk. 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

nothing about a conservative regular girl that still can be thorough as don't need you. Psychic can reach a zodiac sign, it must be a Gemini moon, cause we about to go half. 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
0: Jay Hammer. 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And Johnny Crew. 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
1: 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Showers or thunder showers likely for tonight. I'm News Channel 3 weather expert Todd Demers.
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0: WRBO Money Long's Riches, wrapping up over 40 minutes of nonstop music. How you doing? I'm Monique Jordan, aka Mojo. This is the Midday Vibe. Welcome, welcome. Wednesday, hump day, one of my favorite days of the week. Let's go ahead and get these nationals out of the way. Today, August 26th, is National Dog Day. Mm-hmm. Also, National Women's Equality Day. Funny those two days. Never mind. Anyway, also National Web Mistress Day, National Got Checked Day, and National Cherry Popsicle Day. All right, coming up in 30 minutes, I got a keyword for you. Of course, that keyword is your ticket to win this free trip we got to go check out Usher and Chris Brown in Las Vegas. Stick around for more details on that. Coming up at 10:42-ish, we got birthdays and anniversaries brought to you by the Mississippi Lottery. 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The At Work Network Throwback Lunch Mix will be on your radio. 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Compliments of Backyard Burgers. 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Giveaways, I got those as well. We'll be doing those in a little while, I'll start. So, yeah, keep it locked in for that. 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
2: Here's your forecast from News Channel 3. Scattered showers this morning giving way to sunshine, low 90s, and a heat index nearing 100 this afternoon.
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4: 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Beyond her legendary musical career, Parton championed early childhood literacy by sending millions of free books to children worldwide through her Imagination Library Foundation. I'm Sybil Wilkes. 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

with some groove theory to kick your 10 o'clock hour off. I'm Monique Jordan, Nick at Mojo coming up. Got some music going away from Kevin Ross. Got birthdays and anniversaries. And I got some phrases that'll instantly reveal what age bracket you're in. Stick around. Here's T.I.

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0: Don't play. I'm Monique Jordan, aka Mojo, hanging out with you on this Wednesday midday vibing and things. All right, so a post on TikTok is going viral because it asks the question, what is a word or phrase that instantly reveals somebody's age bracket? Yeah, and I do say a couple of these. I ain't even gonna lie. All right, so here they go. If you say videotaping instead of recording, yeah, that's one. Saying pound sign instead of hashtag, that's another. If you say half past or a quarter till when telling the time, yep. Mm-hmm. Shrink instead of therapist, that's another one. Pocketbook instead of purse. Mm-hmm. Stewardess instead of flight attendant. You say slacks instead of pants. Now this one, I let you know, I say beauty parlor all the time instead of salon, and supper instead of dinner. And then here's another one. If you say earbuds or ear pods instead of AirPods instead of earbuds, that tells your age. Okay, so now my mom, she would do this one all the time, and boy, I got the biggest laugh every time I heard it. She goes, girl, you booty called me. I'm like, Ma, it's butt dial. It's butt dial, not booty call. But anyway, yeah. All right, so let's get this keyword out the way. Of course, we're trying to send you to go check out Usher and Chris Brown in Las Vegas. We got your airfare, your hotel stay, and we got premium seat tickets to the show. All you got to do is take this keyword and text it to 95819. That's all you got to do. The keyword is magic. Magic, M-A-G-I-C. Text that right now to 95819 for your chance to win that flyaway. And keep it locked with 103.5 WRBO. 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
1: Hey, this is Monique Jordan. 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Let me know. 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
1: Here's your forecast from News Channel 3. Scattered showers this morning giving way to sunshine, low 90s, and a heat index nearing 100 this afternoon.
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0: 105 WRBO. That is Emma and Brent Baez. Need It Bad. Monique Jordan hanging out with you, midday vibing and things. All right, y'all. It's time for birthdays and anniversaries, all right? What I do is I shout out national celebrities celebrating birthdays, and then I let you know of the local celebrities that are celebrating birthdays today as well. All right, so first, we're going to kick it off with Miss Can Find a Job, Miss Kiki Palmer. She's 33 years old. Happy birthday to her. Also celebrating a birthday today is McCarley Calkin. He's 46. Happy birthday to him. Dylan O'Brien is 35. Chris Pine is celebrating a birthday. Melissa McCarthy is 56. Happy birthday to her. Basketball player James Harden is 37. Cassie is celebrating a birthday. She is 40 years old. Cassie Ventura, also celebrating a birthday today, is Evan Ross. Happy birthday to you. Mike Coulter is 50 years old, the actor. Happy birthday to him. Also celebrating a birthday today is Brent Cullen, 70 years old. Model Ola Ray is 66. And Valerie Simpson from Ashford and Simpson is celebrating her 80th birthday. Happy, happy birthday. I locally got to say happy birthday to Pauline Edwards, celebrating a birthday. Happy birthday, Belinda Overstreet Fletcher. Happy birthday to you, Jeffrey Tolliver. Happy, happy birthday, Derek Barfield. Happy birthday to you, Calvin Chandler. Happy birthday, Jaffa Finley, Thaddeus Smith. Happy birthday to you, Maurice Hines is celebrating a birthday. Happy, happy birthday. Have to say happy anniversary to Pastor and Mrs. Mangrum. Happy birthday to you. And also celebrating a birthday is Dee Dee Mangrum. Happy, happy birthday. Also, I missed the anniversary yesterday, and I feel bad because I should have been the first one to say happy anniversary to my boss, Lou Bennett and Mary. Happy 42nd anniversary. Wow. That right there is a huge accomplishment. Trying to get halfway there at least. Congratulations. And y'all keep it locked.
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3: Here's your forecast from News Channel 3. Scattered showers this morning giving way to sunshine, low 90s, and a heat index nearing 100 this afternoon. Showers or thunder showers likely for tonight. I'm News Channel 3 weather expert Todd Demers.
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o'clock hour off. I'm Monique Jordan, aka Mojo, coming up this hour. We got some music going away from Genevieve and Jordan Ward. Got some music going away from Dave Hollister. I got a request for some 702. Where my girls at? We're definitely going to do that. And in honor of Dogs Day, we're going to talk about what makes dogs happy. Stick around for that right now. Sean Milley, 103.5 WRBO. See,

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0: with you on this Wednesday, midday vibing and things. All right. So for all you dog lovers, you ever feel like a dog knows exactly how you're feeling just by looking at you? Well, you might be right, because a new study shows that dogs are very tuned in to our emotions. Scientists use brain scans on dogs while showing them photos of unfamiliar people making happy, sad, and angry faces. And this is what they got out of it. Happy faces activated a region of their brain associated with rewards. So that means that dogs are happy when they see a smiling human face, even if they've never met them before. To them, it's just like getting a treat. Very, very interesting. All right. Anyway, keep it where you got it. Coming up, we got some music going away from the Fugees. I got a request for some Snoop Dogg. I'm going to do that too. Either way, hang out with your girl. We're 103.5 WRBO.
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2: Here's your forecast from News Channel 3. Scattered showers this morning giving way to sunshine, low 90s, and a heat index nearing 100 this afternoon.
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WRBO Beyonce with Morning Dew. Monique Jordan hanging out with you. 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Stick around. 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

103.5 WRVO. Some Kim for you at One Love. Monique Jordan hanging out, midday vibing. I got a question. Has Andrew Hayes been let out of jail yet? I just want to know. It's been a long time. Got questions.

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DL Hughley are asking you to join the fight against prostate cancer. 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

down. 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Thanks a lot for checking in. Chillin' Farms YMCA, good afternoon to you. Jay Strickland, I got you. Coca-Cola Man, what's poppin'? Thanks a lot for jamming on a job. Washington Handyman Services, how you doing? 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Part 2 coming up. 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
1: All right, y'all. Time for the Tennessee Lottery Cash 3 and Cash 4 for midday. The Cash 3 number is 067. The Wild Ball is 4. The Cash 4 number is 6257. The Wild Ball is 4 as well. Stick around. Part 2 of the mix is coming up right now.
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3: 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How's it doing that?

0: 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She take it to the dance floor and stop. Where's this?
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1: 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Nesbitt DMZ checking in. Jack's Diner. I got you as well. And I got to say what's up to my Motown Mojo Club. Thanks a lot for checking in. Y'all stick around. But 103.5 WRBO.

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Monique Jordan got some lucky day coming up, but right now it's your request for Monica. Stick around.

0: 103.5 WRVO. That's Lucky Day with No Way Fast. Monique Jordan hanging out with you midday vibing and things. You know it's that time of year. The 23rd annual Tri-State Blues Festival is coming. It's coming to the Landis Center October 17th, featuring Tucker, King George, Glenn Jones, Cicely Wilburn, and more. 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Right now, it was time for another one of those keywords trying to send you to go check out Usher and Chris Brown in Las Vegas. A free trip. I'm saying, why wouldn't you try for it? All you got to do is text this keyword to 95819. 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The keyword is rhythm. 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
1: 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Scattered showers, isolated thundershowers remain possible for the afternoon and evening hours. Even a slight...
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Mojo. So look, Labor Day weekend is coming, as well as the first annual Labor Day and Blues Southern Soul Celebration. Oh, it's going to be dope. O.B. Buchanan, Sheba Potts, Wright, Bird Williams, Queen Anne Hines, Jay Hammer, Johnny Croon, and more. It's going to be a big show. 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I'm going to take you back right now. 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

103.5 WRBO. That is Jill Scott's Don't Play. I'm Monique Jordan, Nika Emojo, hanging out with you on this Wednesday midday vibing and things. All right, so let's get into a little entertainment news. Today, we're going to kick it off with Dolly Parton. We know she passed away yesterday, but now bits and pieces surrounding her death is coming out. Like, she did have a brief battle with cancer. Yesterday, we reported that she passed away in her home. That wasn't true. She passed away at the Vanderbilt Ingram Cancer Center in Nashville, surrounded by her loved ones. Now, what's not clear is what type of cancer she had. But of course, as more news surrounding her death comes out, we'll definitely inform you of that. Also, make sure you're tuned in tomorrow at 8

0: p.m., excuse me, at 8 a.m. tomorrow morning as we play I Will Always Love You. All of broadcasters around the state of Tennessee will be playing it tomorrow morning at 8 a.m. So, yeah, make sure you tuned in to hear that and to celebrate Dolly Parton's life. All right. Let's see. And more entertainment news. American Gladiators alum Debbie Storm Clark passed away as well at the age of 61. Yeah, so that. And then we have another death. A lot of people, man, listen. Oof. So Rocky Horror star Tim Curry. Yeah, he passed away at the age of 80 years old. So, yeah, keep his family in your prayers as well. That's going to do it for the entertainment news, okay? Keep it where you got it. Isaiah Falls is coming up. I got some Tim's coming your way as well before I get out of here. Either way, hang out with your girl. 103.5 WRBO.
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4: Here's your forecast from News Channel 3. Scattered showers, isolated thundershowers remain possible for the afternoon and evening hours. Even a slight risk.
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4: 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Beyond her legendary musical career, Parton championed early childhood literacy by sending millions of free books to children worldwide through her Imagination Library Foundation. 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
3: Oh my goodness, this Major Jason Watson. Did you see this?
1: Yes.
3: U.S. Airman, he's been arrested twice. One on the steps of the U.S. Capitol because he was calling for the impeachment of Trump, and he was charged for that. But then he was recently arrested again. Now, he has gone as far as to say, listen, not only is Trump a failure as president, he is flagrantly violating the Constitution, breaking the law, engaged in rampant corruption, and he's killing Americans. He said, and that is unacceptable to me. And so, you know, a lot of people are rallying around him, even though he's probably going to go to jail.
1: I don't know for what.
2: Yeah, what
4: was say military? Wrong.
3: Correct.
1: He didn't. No, he can say what he wants.
3: He can, but he was doing it in uniform. That was a problem. They say he violates three violations of Article 88 for allegedly contemptuous remarks about Trump, five violations of Article 92 for allegedly disobeying orders, and two violations of Article 133 for alleged conduct unbecoming of an officer.
1: Aren't these the people that talked about being forced to, you know, squelching free speech? Aren't these the people that were talking about woke and all that kind of stuff? People should be able to say what they want to say. Aren't these people? Isn't that why allegedly Elon Musk bought Twitter? Isn't that what?
3: Supposed to be.
1: Okay.
2: That's I guess you can fight for your freedom, but you just can't use it.
3: Yeah, there you go, Junius. There you go.
1: I don't get it.
3: Yeah. You know something else I don't get is whenever we see someone doing something good, it bothers us. And that's what happened in Cincinnati, Ohio. This Ohio principal in Lakota East High School, I think it is. His name is Ron Burnside, and he found out one of his students was homeless. Him and his mom were living in the car. So he invited the student to come live with him so they could have a place to stay. It's his junior year, and, you know, he felt bad for the kid. He lost his job because of
2: it. They fired him.
3: 31 years in education.
1: How Christian of them.
3: And they fired
1: him. How Christian of them.
3: And how Christian of him to say, I don't regret it.
1: Yeah.
2: Now.
1: Yeah.
3: And I'll do it again. He didn't put that part on there. I added that. But, like, I don't understand.
1: That was a lot of poetic flair that I got to tell you. Really nice.
3: Thank you. You like that?
1: A little emotional flair.
3: Thank you.
1: Very nice.
3: But I'm very sad about that because you see, you try to do something good. You see this kid
1: evil
3: is struggling.
1: Evil is all around you.
3: Evil is all around. I couldn't say it better.
1: That is my plight. Whenever I try to do something good, evil is all around.
3: Uh-oh. Is that smoke?
1: All right.
3: Is that brimstone or fire?
1: Did I tell you how much I've changed, Jen?
3: You don't have to. We can see it all around.
1: Look,
3: it's choking us.
1: A little note from the GED section. It's the D.O. Hughley Show.
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0: Oh, back to life. It is time for our feature. Welcome to the stage. We're going to spotlight some of the funniest comedians. Some you know, some you do not. Today, welcome to the stage, Ron Taylor.
1: Eat vegans, it'd always be this. Would you eat your pet? That's like eating your pet. Would you eat your pet? They asked me, would you eat your pet? And I'm like, what the f***? What, are you crazy? Would I eat my pet? That don't even make sense. No, I wouldn't eat my pet, you freak. I'd eat your pet. You know what I'm saying? It's about relationships. You know, I don't know your pet. I don't give a f*** that thing. But you got a cat? Wonderful. Where's the barbecue sauce? All right, I'll give you an example, right? So I like to have sex with women, right? My mother is a woman. I'm not gonna f*** my mama, but I'll f*** your mama.
0: 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That's up. Coming up next on the D.L. 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

0: Brent Faiyaz. It's called Needed Bad. There it is on 103.5 WRBO. Of course, it is the Bluff City's best mix of R&B. I am your leader, your boy Lou, and we're ready to do the do. We got things going on, man, for this middle of the week Wednesday. Yeah, Wednesday edition of the Show Grab Show. You ready? All right, we've got another national keyword in the Chris Brown Usher flyaway to Vegas. Give that to you within the hour, so hang tight for that. Also, information to pass along to you, keep you in the know of events and things going on here locally and abroad, as well as playing the best mix of R&B. You already know it's going down. We got you, baby, because that's how we like it. But let's talk about this Blue Hope Walk for Prostate Awareness presented by Toyota of Hernando. 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
3: Right there at the Arkansas-Tennessee state line, 40 East before Hernando DeSoto Bridge. Two left lanes are blocked with some road work going on. 55 southbound at Goodman Road in South Haven, Mississippi. Working an accident there, keeping things slow. Traffic lights are out.
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3: Here's your forecast from News Channel 3. Scattered showers, isolated thundershowers remain possible for the afternoon and evening hours. Even a slight risk for some severe weather that will include gusting winds. I'm News Channel 3 weather expert Todd Demers.
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Bluff City's best mix of R&B. 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
1: The NFL season officially kicks off, but today, Wednesday, August 26, 2026. And those celebrities celebrating on today, we're saying happy birthday to Keke Palmer. He's celebrating today. Happy birthday to basketball player James Harden, the Beard. Yeah, he's celebrating. Happy birthday to actor Evan Ross. Happy birthday to Cassie. Yeah, Cassie Ventura. Yeah, the R&B singer celebrating today. Happy birthday to Chris Pine. Oh, James T. Kirk in the new Star Trek movies. Happy birthday to Macaulay Culkin. Happy birthday to Mike Coulter. He is Luke Cage celebrating today. Happy birthday to Melissa McCarthy of Ghostbusters, Mike and Molly, and Bridemaids. Happy birthday to Ola Ray, the model. And happy birthday to Valerie Simpson of Ashford and Simpson. Yeah, Valerie's celebrating today. And if you're celebrating a birthday or an anniversary, we say happy, happy birthday. Or happy, happy anniversary to you and many, many more from your friends, your family, for real. 103.5 WRBO.
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4: Here's your forecast from News Channel 3. Scattered showers, isolated thundershowers remain possible for the afternoon and evening hours. Even a slight risk.
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4: It's Sybil Wilkes with what we need to know. The world is mourning country music icon Dolly Parton. She passed away at the age of 80 in Nashville Tuesday. Her six-decade career earned her 11 Grammy Awards and over 100 million record sales worldwide. Praising her enduring legacy, the president ordered flags flown and half staff. In Mississippi, an investigation by Mississippi Today reveals Senatobia Police Chief Harold Vanderford used repeated racial slurs across 10 private text threads dating back to last summer. In media news, independent arbitrator ordered the Washington Post to reinstate columnist Karen Atiyah, ruling that she was wrongfully terminated over social media posts following Charlie Kirk's assassination. And finally, a new report in the British Medical Journal reveals that at least 25% of former NFL players who died between 2016 and 2021 suffered from CTE. I'm Sybil Wilkes. 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

Chris Brown and Leon Thomas. It's called Falling. Lou Bennett here streaming. Yes, we're streaming. 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